do something super dramatic. I just wake up like, yo, I gotta go. The stuff that I don't like about her, this is stuff I gotta figure out for myself too. So I don't know why I'm saying I love you. And then next week I'll just be like, yo, studio, talk on text, but that's just how I gotta be to get more.

0: But getting lit, love it bad, yeah. We the best, give me the light, yeah. And we turn it up every time,
1: every time.
0: And we bust it up, watch it, yeah.
1: Watch it.
0: Ha!
2: Kima, how you bad, so?
3: La siguiente canción te traerá recuerdos. Este es un clásico.